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0: One more time. 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
1: You know, worship's for everyone and it involves everything. Everything in us. And I pray that tonight you wouldn't just watch an incredible night unfold before you, but just see it happen and not participate. But I'm believing that every one of us would lean in, press in towards God and embrace all that He has. And the amazing promise of the Bible is that as we lean into God, as we draw near to God, is that He draws near to us. And that He comes to change us and reveal Himself to us and speak to us. Amen. Well, come on, like from the front to the back, all around this incredible auditorium, let's lift our hands towards God tonight. And we're going to commit this into His hands. And God, we look to You tonight. Above the singing, God, above the music, above the songs, let Your name be lifted high, Jesus. Let Your name be honored, God. And we commit all that we are to You, God, and everything that we do. And we reach towards You.

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One thing we cannot do as worshipers is get tired of opening up our mouths and expressing our gratitude. So today, let's exercise that worship. Let's lift up our voices.

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1: Lord, how we long for more of your presence, God. That we would give you, God, all of ourselves, God, not just parts of ourselves. That you would have your way, Lord. 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We receive your healing. 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
1: Lift your hands. And I want you to release worship out of your spirit. 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Give him praise. Come on, Nigeria. Come on, Port Harcourt. I want you to lift a sound. Turn the volume up on your worship. I want you to lift up your sound of worship to Jesus right now. 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
0: 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I'm happy and blessed. Lord, your people are watching and waiting. 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Thank you, Lord, because you fill us with your goodness. Thank you for your love.

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I just wanna say thank you. You get the glory, you get the honor. Take all of my praise, I just wanna say thank you. You get the glory, you get the praise, all of the honor.